0: Odpolední Vltava.
1: The Sands is proud to present a wonderful new show, A Man and His Music.

Once, just a guess, and there ain't no glory in the West. No, there ain't no glory in the West. Hard to think on your feet, tired of begging them just to compete. Shoot to win can feel so bittersweet, but you take what you can get, 'cause there ain't

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Count your blessings, they

Attention locked on each other. Your presence fills the air. You can't be touched, only embraced.

separated by conscious decisions in two parts. Intersection of our lives opened a closed possibility, and our destinations derailed, arriving into the port of futility.